0: boyfriend back and you're gonna be in trouble.
1: Hey,
0: Ma,
1: my boyfriend's
0: back. When you see him coming, better head out on the double.
1: Hey, Ma, my boyfriend's
0: back. You've been spreading this filth that I was untrue.

This is Jim Nader again saying, I can't believe you made it this far. And that's all the time we have for the Annoying Music Show's The Annoying Music Show CD.

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1: Saints are few enough in 1968. When you hear of one, you should love one. You can. On Reprise Records.

was a Polynesian boy who sailed for the States one day, and he made the grade on the hula hit parade with his songs of the islands far away. But Sam still longs for that sunny tropic isle and all the Fafines so fair. So to show them the ways of this modern world, he's planning to go back there. When Sam goes back to Samoa to show the gals there the modern hula sway, they will greet this ham with a "Send me Sam, get in the groove and rock the grove today." 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
1: What do you think of the new Blob picture?
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1: No, this is the new Blob movie, Son of Blob. The Blob is back with a new appetite for Godfrey Cambridge, Shelley Berman, and Carol Lindley. 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
1: the moon shines crazy in my triple chrome pot. 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
1: 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I'm Ed Burrow, and the name of this show is Poison to Poison. Tonight, we're visiting the home of a very famous motion picture and television director.

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0: Here's how. Just go see your Chevrolet dealer right now.
1: 59 Chevy's due out Thursday, October 16th. But you can get the details and place your order in advance.

0: Curtis, how are you there? I haven't seen you for ages.
1: Not looking like that, you haven't,
0: no. No, definitely not, no. How have you been?
1: Just hanging around there to see.
0: Hey, you want to come down here near the water? It's lovely.
1: Oh, is that a crab?
0: What's that crab? You don't want to sit near it.
1: Oh, my God. Pick up the wave.
0: What's that hole in the sand, too?
1: Put your feet, Oh, right there. Oh, get left, free.
0: Oh, dear. Look at that hair there.
1: Oh, what's that?
0: I don't know. What that is saying. Well, I'll see you later, then.
1: Bye.

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0: fare un son de paz e a divertirmi mi piacerà e contrae un su su un su se veia su su un su amava su su un su e así me llamó la atención me contrae un su su un su se veia su su un su hablaba susurunsu y así me llamó la atención susurunsu susurunsu susurunsu susurunsu susurunsu susurunsu susurunsu susurunsu susurunsu susurunsu.
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They've got them a Daggins and they've got the beads. 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

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They're in the churches, they're in the schools. Who do you think is going to rule? They got the Bible out, let the commies in. Now who did you say was going to win? They're in the House and the Senate too. 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Now that they have the upper hand in the highest places in the land, all you good people just stay asleep. 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

0: Hey, Steve Moynihan, 28-year-old man about Manhattan. How's your love life?
1: Hey. How's my love life?
0: Yeah. How is your love life?
1: Rotten.
2: How's your love life?
0: Ultra Bright is anxious to know.
2: How's your love life?
0: Pam Purcell, head cheerleader. How's your love life?
3: 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We've even got soccer.
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0: 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Me, muchacho. 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
1: Oh, you, muchacho. 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
2: Mucha, muchacha.

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1: Yeah.
0: You've done Madison Time.
1: Yeah.
0: You've done the Lambeth Walk.
2: Yes.
0: Have you done the Gorilla Walk?
1: No.
0: Well, let's quit messing around and do it.

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1: Now you can see the screen's greatest superhero in his most spectacular adventure, The Seventh Voyage of Sinbad. See the flashing terror of the living skeleton, the attack of the giant two-headed bird, the deadly dance of the Cobra Woman, the mind-freezing battle between the one-eyed Cyclops and the fire-breathing dragon, filmed in the motion picture miracle of Dinorama, The Seventh Voyage of Sinbad, from Columbia Pictures, rated G, general audiences.

octopus, rice, and dried squid. 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She served radishes, octopus, rice, and dried squid. It were a moonlight night in Yokohama. I were feeling hungry and wanting to eat. 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I have terrific heartburn for you, and you are cold as well digger's knee. 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Oh, then we have jolly time, Suzuki and me. 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Be careful, not take wooden nickel. 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

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And with fans akimbo, the dancer enters.

Miss Bacon, not to be outdone, enlisted the aid of the Goodyear Rubber Company, who devised balloons capable of limited, though revealing, ascensions. She pursued her craft in mortal fear of two eventualities, lobar pneumonia and slingshots, for she was attired solely in sequined scanties. We present now a covey of balloon dancers in the hope that you will be, you should pardon the expression, titillated by this artful wedding of music and muse.

0: condition of your suffering.
1: Ladies and gentlemen, here is something you should know if you ever suffer from the sudden pain of pain.
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3: Ladies and gentlemen, I think you will all agree that people like songs about gorillas. 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

0: Hi, this is Jim Sands, the lead singer and spokesman of the Shadows of Night.
1: On my right, I have the Hawk, our electric piano player. Hawk, what kind of fans do you like best?
2: I prefer electric fans.
1: Ooh. Hawk, do you prefer blondes, brunettes, or redheads?
2: Yes.
1: Joe Kelly's our lead guitarist. Joe, would you briefly describe to us your new hairdo?
3: I was playing my guitar, and I got a tremendous shock. It's electrocution. It is.
1: Our bass player, Jerry McGeorge, sometimes has trouble being understood while he's singing. Why is this, Jerry?
4: Not long won't forget, Sam Till. See you.
1: Next, I'd like to introduce to you our drummer, Tom Shafour, who sings the lead on our newest record, Willie Jean.
5: Please buy Willie Jean so we can all go to camp, right?
6: Right! Yeah!
1: It's been nice talking with you. Hope we'll see you real soon. Here's a little number we did especially for you.

0: When you're passing by the Munsters, you will give us such a thrill if you'll just walk up and knock upon our door.
1: It's a lovely place to visit if you've got some time to kill, and it's not like any house you've seen before. Out in back, the wolves are howling.
0: Shrieking bats fly overhead.
1: And when we give a party,
0: we really give a party.
1: It's guaranteed enough to wake the dead. 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
0: We'll be happy and delighted if we hear your gentle

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Mrs. Festoon and I have been together for quite a few years. 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
1: The Lonely Woman. 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Now, Gina Lola Brigida returns to the screen. She's only a little older, but she's much, much bolder in her adult film debut as The Lonely Woman. She likes to be young. 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She's looking for the inexperienced, and she's ready to teach him, to show him the many ways to truly appreciate a woman. She walks the streets at night, looking, hoping, and waiting for someone to really love her. She's had men before, but they weren't up to the task. The Lonely Woman. Don't miss Gina Lola Brigida, one of the movie's great and sensual superstars, as she returns to the screen to tease you, please you, and shock you as The Lonely Woman in color rated R for adults from Independent International.

Thank you. Here's another one off our very first record we did sometime on Earth in 1983. This one's called Ship Sails at Six. I'm only going to ask the sax player to do this one time.

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With bustles and paddings and heels so high, and a blending of colors that will capture the eye. But the real from the sham, you can tell if you'll try, because there's lots of them built that way.

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You know the Shangri-Las. The sophisticated boom, boom.